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1: Complete within us, O Lord, we pray, the healing work of your mercy, and graciously perfect and sustain us, so that in all things we may please you, through Christ our Lord.
2: Amen.
1: We are going to give the final blessing to free those ones with different responsibilities to go. So the other part of the celebration will follow later. So we'll give the final blessing and the other can be free to do whatever they are entrusted to do.
0: Terima hakwa si kuna kokrat na kokera ku hora na ku kokrat na kokera ku hora odimisa de otero na tena tuma tunge keronda ni kuna kumwona kashi ngatu ka kone ke hoka wana yamba
1: and as he has wills to set you at his high priest over his people so may he make you happy in this present life and grant you a share in the happiness that is eternal.
2: Amen.
1: May God grant that the clergy and people he has chosen to unite by his gracious help be happily governed by his providence and your stewardship for many years to come.
2: Amen.
1: May they obey God's commandments free from adversity, may they

0: found in all that is good, submitting in faith to your ministry, so that they may enjoy peace and tranquility in the present age, and with you be found worthy to share in the company of citizens for eternity. Amen. And may the Almighty God bless you, the Father, the Son, and the Holy Spirit.
1: Amen.
2: The mouth is the first piece of God.
1: Thank you.

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1: Don't worry, you are going to dance the whole night. Let's just finish this part. Don't worry. West feet away. Good afternoon to all of us. We now move on to the next. Let us proceed to the next point. Let us proceed. The choir, thank you. We will now proceed with the speeches and we ask the following to get ready. On behalf of the laity, Professor Joseph Disho, on behalf of traditional leaders, Pompa Alphonse Kaundu, of the Mbunza Traditional Authority, on behalf of the government, Honorable Julius Amnyera 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May those people please get ready. And we ask.
2: Yeah, Ishiro Viverno. 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
1: OMI, Tani Omruti Kapena Shimbome, asewa wakatupa iwu yungwa, waliwapa ikire ipo sene gume amanam au makura tawa uiza komene. Prof, the floor is yours.
3: A very distinguished bishop, an accomplished reader of the gospel, was invited to preach at a congregation in one of the most Catholic countries in Latin America. The bishop was prepared. He started by greeting people. But then he thought that something was not right. He thought that the congregation was not hearing him. So he went like this and tapped on the microphone and said, believing that it was not nice, the bishop said, there is something wrong with this microphone. And the congregation roared, saying, and also with your spirit. Because they were used to routine. My standing here, your graces, the leadership of the Apostolic Church, clergy, leaders in your different and various formations. Nine months ago, the five traditional communities along the river of the mighty Kavango were summoned to come right here at Mangaranganja to be part of what was called self-government of Kavango. That was October 1970. The people in all the five traditional communities were given controlled self-governance of their affairs, whereas the power was vested in exclusively white hands in Pretoria, South Africa. We are gathered today at the very same Mangaranganja, not to witness only the ordination of Monsignor Linus, now Bishop Linus, but to stand at a moment of significance, to be part of a moment where we celebrate the significance of a calling. We are witnessing the elevation of a calling. See, the consecration of a bishop in the Church of Rome is not only the elevation of one man who becomes the leader of the vicariate, but an elevation of a calling to sacrifice, a calling to stewardship, a calling to service, a calling to discipline. Like the bishop who was feeling encumbered by the microphone, I feel also somewhat encumbered. I would want you to lift me by joining me in song of that famous Catholic anthem.

to commit the Church of Christ to some measure of indigenization, to some measure of taking ownership, if you will, of the affairs of the Church. For generations, the Catholic Church in Namibia and Africa generally was the fountainhead of faith. Not only faith, as a matter of fact, the Church was the original harbinger of formal education as we know it today.

The church brought enlightenment. The church brought some investigation in our truthfulness as Africans. The church was responsible for our formation as human beings in the modern world. It was the church that helped some of us to become what we have become today. It was the church that brought to us the truth as we know it today. It was the church that united us from our different enclaves as tribes and totems into a community of faith. It was the church that fed the poor. It was the church that clothed the naked. It was the church that welcomed the stranger. It was the church that fed the hungry. It was the church that gave the thirsty a drink. It was the church that visited the sick and administered justice to those who needed it. If you call to mind what went on here in the days of hardship, of colonialism, and the latter-day version of colonialism called apartheid, it was the church that provided the voice for the voiceless. It was the church that gave the direction to those who were lost. It was the church that was the reminder that we're all created in the image of God. 36 years after independence, this church ought to become more unto itself. You see, my friends, we can no longer depend on the benevolence and goodwill of European communities. In Germany, Italy, and elsewhere. Our church is our church. Our church is our family. We are gathered here today, and it's so wonderful to witness the joy and the spirit as we uplift our leaders in the church to take us forward. In the apartheid colonial days, the church was a representative when people could not represent themselves. The church raised funds in Europe and fed us here. We can no longer continue. You see, my friends, the past, as good as it was, cannot sustain the future. The church in Africa is at a crossroads. It is standing at the junction where the past is refusing to die and the future is reluctant to be born. So we need to bring the past, painful and glorious as it is, into constructive dialogue with the future, uncertain as it is. In other words, we are not just here to witness a celebration of one man that God called to be the steward in his church, but to ask ourselves fundamental questions. Maybe the questions that the Christian missionaries did not have before. Maybe the questions we did not have before. Maybe the questions that we take for granted. Who are we? This is the church of the apostles. The only apostolic church in the family of the Christian tradition. This is the church of Abraham. The church must ask certain questions that were unfamiliar to those who went before us. The church must address the Christ of today, not the Christ of yesterday and yesteryear. What are these cries? These are the cries of those who are living in the margins of life. Those who feel left out. Those who feel unheard, unseen, unfelt, unrecognized. Those who are passed over, passed aside, marginalized,
stigmatized, stereotyped as the great unwashed, the wretched of the earth with whom dialogue is not necessary. At moments like this, we cannot but remember a critical moment that Jesus of Nazareth himself had with his followers. When, after long conversations and long trips on foot, he says to them, "Who do people say I am?" And they hazard different responses. Some say you are John the Baptist, Prophet Jeremiah, a witch doctor. Some or other prophet. But Peter, whom we assume was the oldest, says, "I know who you are. You are the Messiah, the Son of the living God." One would expect Christ to be complimenting Peter. "Peter, you're clever." "No, this is what happens." The Son of God says to Peter, "Peter, Bar Jonah, you answered correctly, but my friend, this correct answer is not from your head, it's not from your flesh, not from your blood. Don't get carried away. The answer comes from my Father up high." And this very moment, Jesus turns to Peter and he says, "In the Cathedral of Rome, these letters are written 1 meter long in the ceiling. Tu es Petrus, et super hanc Petram, beneficabo ecclesia meam." Let me repeat. "Tu es Petrus, et super hanc Petram, edificabo ecclesiam meam." Thou art Peter, or when Petrus, and upon this rock I shall build the edifice of my church. Let me turn to the fellow Kleiti in Namibia, in Africa. We have been told that the church was Western, was European. You may not know that the church was originally African. Those who embraced the church were not white, were not European, were similar to us. So the church therefore says continuously, "I am not orange, I am not green. I'm a half-ripe fruit needing both colors to grow in ripeness. Turn to me, fellow Namibians, fellow Africans. We are not an extension of other people's opinion, nor are we to be validated by others as correct and veritable and truthful and real. We as Africans are real, raw, and authentic in the image of God himself. It is now an established fact, scientific fact, that human life, as it were, such as it is, started in Africa. In other words, the original point of human formation is in Africa. We can debate whether it's South Africa or Kenya or Ethiopia. The fact is, it is Africa. Therefore, we as Africans have the longest experience being human. We need to teach other people how to be human. The church in Africa has to humanize Christianity. The church in Africa has a role. Let's be active in our own churches. Let's support our church, not only in giving $10 a weekend, but sustaining the livelihood of the church. The church is permanent. Our differences are temporal. The church

foundation of what it means for us to question how human we are and how we are each other's keepers and how we love our neighbor like we love ourselves. No other tradition in human civilization teaches us that but the Christian church. Let's make our church lively, a church that is spiritually alive, intellectually engaged, culturally grounded, economically responsible, and futuristic. That's the role of the clergy and the laity. But for us, the lay people, we are the carriers of our priests, our brothers, our sisters, our deacons, and our catechists. Without us, they cannot do what God has placed in their hands to execute. Without us, there is no community. Let me turn to the new bishop and the clergy. Bishops, fathers, brothers, sisters, deacons, and catechists. Behold the Church of the Apostles. Your greatness will not come from your title. It will come from your integrity as a church person. Your legacy will not be built by buildings, institutions that you may sponsor. Your legacy will be formatted along your transformation leadership and how you transformed life. So that we rely on you to make us better humans than we were yesterday. Guard your integrity. Defend your career, your profession. Speak the truth with power. But don't depend on it. Engage leadership, but don't be one of them. Love the truth, but seek after the truth first. Duty is ours in God's event. Lastly, brothers and sisters in the faith of Abraham, when we stand together and support one another, in the words of Paul of Tarsus, that we are neither Jews nor Gentile, nor black and white, nor male or female, but one in the body of Christ, we shall be remembered to have done something to make humanity better than the way we found it. So that today, what we do today is to commit ourselves to serve ourselves better by loving ourselves first, respecting ourselves first, defining our dignity, our integrity, and knowing that we are in the image of God. We are not an afterthought. We know that Africa is not poor, it's just poorly governed. Development without integrity is jaundiced. Progress without justice is incomplete. Prosperity without compassion is hollow. My brothers and sisters, we are here to make a claim and to make bold that we are the agency of change, not only in the church, but in our communities. We hear the cry of those whose children are learning under the trees today, but who arrive with 5 cars per person. The church must turn to that, so that one day we shall be remembered that we've done our bit to leave this earth

in a better place than we found it. And those who come after us will remember. As a matter of fact, right now, my brothers and sisters, let us say boldly in our hearts and in our spirits that we are not yet what we shall be. We are not yet what we want to be. But thank God, we are not what we used to be. Salute.

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0: for speaking on behalf of the laity and reminding us of who we are supposed to be as a church.
1: Dishon.
0: The way you sing Salve Regina and speak Latin, I wonder if you once contemplated religious life or priesthood. I'll ask you one day. I know some of your classmates became permanent deacons. I'll ask you one day. 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Thank you so much, Prof. We now continue to the next speaker, who is Honorable, or rather, Hompa Alphonse Kaundu, on behalf of Mbunza Traditional Authority and on behalf of all the traditional authorities.
1: Rather no, tango tapeke ho, tango tapeke kwa hompa.
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0: We are all being wished a very good afternoon, and our Hompa is telling us he's not having a lot to say, but he would just have to say to us a few words.
2: Yeah, ame mwani mtazere katolika, ngereka zousi, kapate ima kundundana no indi nyene animona munuko.
0: I've always reminded you that the Catholic Church is the true church. I want you Catholics, especially the women, you are not really having the faith of the Catholic Church as it's supposed to be. I'm a full Catholic.
2: Baptized in the church in 1956.
0: And I've remained there. I sleep Catholic, I dream Catholic. I don't know about you who say today I'm Catholic and tomorrow you are something else. Where you are going, I'm going to close. We are going to close all churches that are not true. Stand firm in the Catholic faith. If you seek healing, please. If you seek healing, pray, it is faith that heals. Even if you go to other churches,

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1: Sono hara kugwana inike kanderera kwa karunga makura. 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
0: Whatever you seek, ask the Lord in prayer. He is the only one who can give and is the only one who can take away.
1: Makuro nevamwe mwakukara nena mukatorika munguru nokadzimo ngerika dzapekezera zvokudimba masiku. 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
0: I don't know you go to those churches which sing the whole night. What we know is people who walk in the night are different people.
1: Ame kufisa ngono mugwa sena akagwana wakatolika wazi mongere kaza peke. 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
0: I feel ashamed finding Catholics in other churches. 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
1: Aye, ame kwa hara wakatolika tukwa sena. 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
0: Catholics, our priests are here, our bishops are here, they are the ones entrusted to lead us.
1: Nena wa tupe bisofi wetu gomorundu, gom pe pe pe pe.
0: Today we got a new bishop in Rundu and he's brand new.
1: E undi rodangesu kukwatisa akonyo wa bisofi no waruti, pozize ngere kaza katolika komeo.
0: My plea is let us support our bishops and priests so that the church may move forward.
1: Wa Kristo okuhara.
0: Dear Christians,
1: ininge twakurugana imwe kuvura ngatukaipire.
0: Some of the things we are doing may lead us into damnation.
1: Asiye iwara yongaika kulya yoyo.
0: What you love is what might kill you.
1: Mora wakara kapsu mpura kininawa.
0: Because you don't really sincerely listen.
1: Amekwa kugugwarasi itwa wizapa twakara noruha fusiri.
0: It is my hope that us being gathered here, we are full of joy.
1: Inamuno wantu kwakudana pa we kwa pengero hafa.
0: I was really filled with joy seeing many people dancing here.
1: Yonamuno menani wakatolika moveli na wanawa.
0: Then I saw that truly Catholics are here.
1: Na mono waruti wetu vazi na dimbura po muruti kwange malama na ge mwelimo.
0: I saw so many priests and I've even recognized Father Malama.
1: Aye, ala katiangure na sida wizasa tutarelepo.
0: He has come to visit us again, it pleases me.
1: Tumpandure niko unene malama kapula tumtiwa rahena.
0: We will never forget him, let us thank him.
1: Asi amekwa kumpura na mnenye.
0: I humbly ask all of you that you go and repent.
1: Mukatengure kwa katolika asere kwa zona ka widyo tongonone.
0: That you may come back to the Catholic faith. If you are misled or you left the church, just go for confession.
1: One matundire mwa katolika muze mwa papare mwa papara ndikape mwa kaigwa na tengure ni muze mwa katolika.
0: You went looking for whatever you were looking for and you didn't find it, you are welcome to come back.
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0: So that our church may go forward.
1: Nungerika za katolika ipoziri hane ne muzuni mtima.
0: So that the church may fulfill that commissioning of going out in the whole world.
1: Na molo tata mu katolika nkenyeraka kutimba tupu.
0: You heard in the Catholic church we sing all the languages.
1: Kenye utano hara kudana kudana tupu.
0: Whatever dance you want, you can dance it. If you are ill, you may dance until you get healing. Let's take the church forward. Only the word of God says something. Only the word of God is meaningful. Whatever you ask for in prayer, God will give it to you. Even if you seek, you may not find it. Wherever we go, with whatever we go seeking, we may not find what we are looking for. I humbly therefore ask you that we may recommit ourselves to the faith and especially that we may repent. I humbly ask that polygamy has no place in the church.

0: nyoveliki morasai kapa kultura mo munungango dagarunga ovega kayukura nyoveliki.
1: Only the word of God can help us, and we will be judged for what we do.
0: E yokotunda twa kunyene na nanyewe ayinga tuisigawa kwetu.
1: The things of the world will remain behind.
0: Moranungango dagarunga doka pia tikurupa.
1: But the word of the Lord does not get old, it remains forever.
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1: I would therefore like to end there, and I would like to sincerely thank the leadership of the church. Thank you. We now proceed. Hompa, thank you so much. You are a true leader after the heart of Christ. Thank you for motivating us. We now invite Honorable
2: Hompa.
1: Amnyera, the governor.
2: Na kutuenda katuka wane piyamba, sina katuunjara kwa nguvuru, o mkonda kavango diva, ambioka amnyera, munga tapako nae mbuthi vendi. 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
1: FC is being escorted.
2: Vedere
1: a few announcements. The first one is the Catholic bookshop.
2: Kuno
1: is here in our midst. Those who would like religious items, please see them. They said they'll be at the gate or look for them around. Holy Mass tomorrow will no longer be at 9 o'clock. It will be at 8 o'clock. Please take note, if you come at 9, you find us finished already. And then those who have gifts for our newly
3: Your Excellency, the Apostolic Neo to Namibia, Your Grace Archbishop, Your Lordship, distinguished clergy, traditional leaders, Namono Wahompa Wetu, Wakarapuka Chiketu, invited guests, ladies and gentlemen, good afternoon. It is such an honor to join you on this historic occasion as we celebrate Episcopal ordination of the Right Reverend Linus Ngenomesho, OMI, on behalf of the government of the Republic of Namibia and the people of Kavango East region. I extend our warmest congratulations on your appointment as the second vicar apostolic of the Vicariate of Rund. Today marks more than the beginning of your new chapter in your personal journey. It is acceptance of responsibility shaped by history and in trust with the care of future generations. The office of a bishop calls for moral courage, the courage to speak with honesty, with it is difficult to defend justice when it is challenged, and to remain steadfast in serving all people with fairness and compassion. Fellow congregation, allow me to reflect briefly on the words of 1 Peter chapter 5, verse 1 and 3. where we are reminded, I quote, "Be shepherds of God's flock that is under your care, not lording it over those entrusted to you, but being example to the flocks." End of quote. This timeless word captures the essence of the office you are assuming today, Bishop Linus. Leadership is not measured, not by authority, but by the lives it uplifts, the division it heals, and the hope inspired. Your ordination is a call to lead by example, with humility, compassion, integrity, and courage. These are qualities our nation values deeply. At a time when community faces social, economic, and moral challenges, servant leadership is not merely desirable, it is essential. Leadership that listens before it speaks, that builds bridges instead of barriers, and that places the dignity of every person at the center of every decision, strengthen both our institution and our society. Your Lordship, your years of dedicated service have prepared you for this important responsibility. We are confident that under your leadership, the apostolic vicariate of Rundu will continue to be a source of hope, guidance, and reconciliation for the people itself. As government, we recognize the invaluable contribution that faith communities make in promoting education, social welfare, peace building, and community development. We therefore look forward to unite social harmony, justice, and the well-being of all our people across Kavango East and beyond. May your leadership be marked by wisdom, integrity, unwavering dedication to the people entrusted to you or to your care. Bishop Lenness, congratulations once again, and I repeat it, congratulations once again, Bishop Linus Ngenomesho, and I thank you very much for listening to me.
2: Thank you so much, Honorable.
1: And then we will receive our next speaker,
2: who will be
1: Reverend Father
2: Shimbona
1: Shimbome, OMI,
2: the
1: Chancellor of Africa, Madagascar, in the Oblate Congregation, that he may deliver a speech on behalf of the Congregation of Oblate of Mary Immaculate, where Father, where Bishop Linus Ngenomesho belongs. Thank you, Honorable Julius Hambuka. He was emphasizing on the relationship that exists between the church and the government. Now that is said in English. Ase omfuma de kwa kwaka ningatpueli kwata kanlekara pokachi kongereka ne pangero tuburenga noktwikira kuruga na kumwe lantu ipavrekara ne uguwaro nokunkondo pekalina Elugano no kumwe, tani no korangeda mbiso figwetu gompe, ase apitisire wantu endi no uyerere, tani kumwe no kuwa harera erago, ase Honorable Twampandura unene.
4: Good afternoon, brothers and sisters, Morokeni.

from the headquarters of the Missionary Office of Mary Immaculate in Rome, the Superior General Father Luis Alonso writes the following and reading this message to Father Kapena Shibome. Dear Monsignor Genomesho, with a profound joy and deep thanksgiving to Almighty God, we address you on the occasion

0: We recall the exhortation of St. Paul, "Don't let anyone look down on you because you are young, but set an example for the believers in speech, in conduct, in love, in faith, and in purity." Rooted in Christ, may your episcopal ministry be a living witness to peace, faith, and the love of neighbor within the body of Christ. May you walk as a pilgrim in communion, fostering unity among God's people, giving hope, and bring light to all entrusted to you and to your pastoral care, especially the poor, the vulnerable, and our youth. In this shared ecclesial mission, may you be sustained by the faithful collaboration of your priests, whose support strengthens the ministry of the bishop, by the persevering prayers of the religious, and by the generous and devoted service of the deacons. Together may you guide the people of God as a pilgrim church, united in charity, steadfast in faith, and alive in hope. We also wish to express our sincere gratitude to His Excellency Bishop Emeritus Joseph Shipandeni Shikongo for his many years of dedicated and faithful service in this vicariate. The foundations he has laid will continue to bear fruit for the life of the church in the vicariate of Rundu. Monsignor Genomesho, on behalf of the General Council, our humble congregation, and in communion with the church in Namibia, we extend to you our heartfelt congratulations. Be assured of our fraternal closeness and our constant prayers as you begin this sacred ministry. Entrusting you to the maternal protection of Mary, Mother of the Church, and invoking the intercession of St. Eugene the Massenot, we commend you to the grace of the Lord. Asking your blessing, I remain yours respectfully, Father Luis Ignacio Lois Alonso, OMI, Superior General. I thank you, Pandu Zoneni.
1: Thank you, Reverend Father Pandu Muruti Kapena, OMI. 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Next, we now invite the Secretary General of NCBC, not the Archbishop, to come and give us something on behalf of the Bishop's Conference. Most Reverend Father.
2: Shishime, kunako huyenda, tunakumu kutunapienda, moko mporejera, mambuli
3: Your Excellency, Bishop Linus Genomesho, I'm not used to call him like that. And
0: none of us is used to that. That's why even the master of ceremony was getting confused and calling him Father Linus. But we will get

used to that. Your Excellency, Apostolic Nuncio to Namibia, Your Excellency, Archbishop Gerard Germano, the Apostolic Nuncio to Pakistan, Your Grace, Archbishop Liborius Nimbukutina Shenda, dear bishops, dear fathers, dear traditional and civil authorities, dear sisters and brothers in Christ. First of all, sorry to disappoint you that the Archbishop is not standing here to speak to you. Once a young couple got married, but God did not bless them with a child for very long. But they kept praying in faith and hope, and after 6 years, they got a baby. And they called everyone to celebrate their joy with them. Today we are here in such a situation. For almost six years, we were waiting for somebody, not a baby, but a shepherd for our vicariate. And today, that young baby bishop is born for us. And I'm sure he is the youngest bishop of the whole Catholic Church, if I'm not mistaken. Unless somebody was ordained as a bishop maybe a few minutes ago. Otherwise, he is the youngest bishop of the whole church. And I'm sure we all rejoice over that. Not only us, even the hippos and the crocodiles of our Kavango River are rejoicing, I'm sure. Because this is the end of a long waiting. Maybe except the cows and the goat and the chickens that sacrificed themselves for this celebration, all are rejoicing. On this occasion, I'm standing here, Bishop Linus, on behalf of the Namibian Catholic Bishops Conference, just to congratulate you and offer all our support and prayers to you. The Holy See has entrusted this church, knowing its strengths, its weaknesses, its joys and sorrows, and you know them well because you have been here for long, to you for your care, for your fostering. And Father Bishop Linus knows very well that the office of the bishop is not about just an administrative transition, but it is a moment of grace to him, to everyone under him. And he knows the words of Saint Peter, feed the flock of God which is among you, taking the oversight, therefore, not by constraint, but willingly, not as being lords over God's heritage, but being ensembles of the flock. Dear Bishop Linus, when the burdens of your office feel heavy, and surely it will, be assured of the support of your priests, of your religious, of your laity, and all of us. We are all there to help you. You can lean on our prayers. And we pray, may the Holy Spirit, who has called you to this high office, grant you the wisdom of Solomon, the courage of the prophet, and the tender heart of Jesus. Congratulations, Your Excellency. Once again, all the blessings. Thank you.

0: 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Father Benny, thank you so much for the words of encouragement and congratulatory messages. We now call upon the Apostolic Nuncio, His Excellency Archbishop Henrik Jagodzinski. 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
2: Mandate was read. It was also mentioned the date. This was 11th of May this year. And this was the day when election of Bishop Linus Negomesho was published. And in this day, I also had a private audience with Pope Leo, and we spoke about Namibia too. So that you see, this is a special connection between your apostolic vicariate and Holy See. And thank you so much, Bishop Linus, to accept this election. Because in Catholic Church is nothing by force or constraint, if always how in the Gospel the Lord proposed, if you want to have eternal life, if you want, this is the condition. And also, it's also for the election, this is very interesting that when we started our way to priesthood, we write the request to be accepted to the seminary, then to receive lectorate, acolytate, deacon, diaconate, and also we write the request to be ordained priest. But for the fullness of priesthood is not request. Somebody others ask you that if you accept the election by Holy Father, and thank you for this acceptance. And in my homily, I talk a lot and call a lot Bishop Linus to love Jesus and to love his flock, the people of God here present, and I ask him and call him to love you. But now I ask you, if you love your bishop, I am so surprised, no answer. So please a lot express your sentiment by applause. If you love your bishops,

0: that I could sleep quietly this night. So thank you. That you love him. And what about the love? That maybe you have heard about the encyclical letter of Pope Leo. This was first, his document was published in May, when it was signed 15th of May and published 25th in Magnifica Humanitas, called Magnificent Humanity. And chapter 5 has a very interesting title, Culture of Power and Civilization of Love. And where the Holy Father remember that civilization of love which proposed Catholic Church first to introduce this term was Pope Paul VI. And the world when we are living now, this is a lot of violence, too much violence. In many places in the world are the war, people are dying because of military action, but not only of military action. People are dying of violence, of hunger, and on the difficult circumstances of life. And gospel, it's been love, the shortest definition of God from first letter of St. John. St. John wrote that God is love. So, loving your bishop, and with this love, you could transform the world, not only in vicariate of Rundu, but in Africa, on the whole world. Catholic Church means, Catholic means universal. You are the part of the world family, which was founded by Jesus Christ. And we are so happy today that we celebrated the sacrament of bishop ordination of successor of apostle in person of Bishop Linus. This is also the place to say, express the gratitude to first apostolic vicar of Apostolic Vicariate of Rundu, His Lordship Joseph Shikongo. And also please, by applause, show your love to Bishop Emeritus. So I told enough during the homily, and now, so just simply how Pope Francis used to say, pray for me, and I will pray for you, for your new bishop, that Almighty God bless you always. Thank you.
1: Și revedere, nu?
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2: he wanted to give a speech. He gave me his speech. When we got there one page was missing and he couldn't deliver his speech well, so my worry was also when I was seated there I was worried whether Father Olav has all my pages intact. So I see they are all intact. Now I can breathe. Your Excellency Archbishop Henry, our Apostolic Nuncio, and our Principal Celebrant, Your Excellency Archbishop Germano Enemote, the Apostolic Nuncio to Pakistan, Your Excellency Archbishop Boris Nashenda, our Metropolitan Archbishop of Windhoek and President of the Namibian Catholic Bishops Conference, my brother bishops, Father Erastus Shimbome, our Councillor for Africa Madagascar, Provincial Superiors of Religious Congregations here present, Reverend Fathers, Reverend Deacons, Reverend Consecrated Religious, esteemed civic leaders, traditional leaders, Bahomba Vetu, Bafumu Vetu, Namalena

seminarian, three novices and postulants, distinguished guests, my dear brothers and sisters in Christ, I stand before you today with a heart full of gratitude and humility. I give thanks to the Almighty God for the gift of my vocation and for his abundant grace that has brought me to this joyful and historic day. I express my sincere gratitude to His Holiness Pope Leo XIV for the confidence he has placed in me by appointing me to this sacred ministry. I also thank His Excellency Archbishop Henry, our Apostolic Nuncio and Principal Consecrator, for presiding over this beautiful celebration. I offer my heartfelt appreciation to my predecessor, Bishop Joseph Shikongo, for his faithful and dedicated service to the Apostolic Vicariate. Thank you for the solid foundation you have laid and for your generous witness of pastoral leadership. My sincere thanks also go to the Episcopal Ordination Committees, the choir, the many volunteers who have worked so hard, dedication and generosity that you have put in this preparation. Thank you. To my beloved family, especially my mother in absentia, to my relatives and friends, thank you for your unconditional love, sacrifices, and constant prayers. You nurtured my faith from an early age, and I would not be the man or the priest I am today without your unwavering support. To my Oblate family, the missionary Oblate of Mary Immaculate in Namibia, thank you, my brothers, for your fraternity, encouragement, and support throughout my journey. I also extend my gratitude to our Oblate associates, the mummies, and the Oblate youth, Omion, for walking this journey with us. I extend my heartfelt gratitude to my home parish, Christ the King Parish, Okatana. Where my faith journey began through baptism, and where my faith was nurtured, strengthened, and sustained by the loving witness of the Christian community of Okatana. Thank you very much. I also express my sincere appreciation to the faith communities I have had the privilege to serve as a priest. First, Omaheke, St. Boniface in Windhoek, St. Mary's Cathedral in Windhoek, and Okahanja, St. Peter Clever. Thank you for welcoming me into your life, allowing me to walk with you in faith, and for the many lessons, prayers, and experiences

we have had shared together. Your support, encouragement, and love have enriched my priestly ministry and helped shape me into a person I am today. May the Lord abundantly

0: of this apostolic vicariate. It is a privilege of my life to serve you as your shepherd. Together we are the body of Christ. I look forward to walking with you, listening to your joys and struggles, proclaiming the gospel, celebrating the sacraments, and building a vibrant community of faith, hope, and charity. Let us journey together with trust, unity, and love as missionary disciples of Christ. As I begin this ministry, I ask one thing of you. Please continue to pray for me. Pray that I may always be a shepherd after the heart of Jesus, humble, compassionate, faithful, and attentive to the people entrusted to my care. I entrust my episcopal ministry to the loving protection of the Blessed Virgin Mary, Our Lady of perpetual health and peace, asking her to guide me always in the service of her Son and His Church. Today we also recognize that we celebrate this joyful occasion in a world marked by conflict, division, violence, and suffering. Many of our brothers and sisters continue to experience war, poverty, and uncertainty. At such a time, the Church is called more than ever to be a sign of hope, peace, reconciliation, and solidarity. May we become instruments of Christ's love wherever we are called to serve. In conclusion, I wish to recall the words of Pope Leo XIV in Magnifica Humanitas, number 52, where he reminds us that every human person possesses an inherent dignity simply because each one is created and loved by God. Human dignity can never be taken away or diminished. The Holy Father also challenges us to ensure that the rapid development of artificial intelligence is never driven only by competition, power, or domination, but always placed at the service of humanity and the common good. Finally, thank you to each one of you who has traveled from near and far to celebrate this special day with us. Your presence, your prayers, your friendship are a great blessing to me. May Almighty God bless you abundantly, strengthen our faith, and guide us as we continue to proclaim His gospel with joy throughout the apostolic vicariate. Thank you very much. Thank you. Thank you. God bless you.
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0: 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Thank you so much, Bishop Linus, for your thanksgiving speech and for giving us a hint of where you want to go to in the vicariate. We now call upon the last speaker to give us announcements. And as they come forward, you know, when I went to the pre-novitiate, a journey I'll never forget, I was taken by Bishop Linus and by Bishop Emeritus Joseph.
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I make the day God

Keris Masaba, also Johannes Swartboy, Jackie Sien Hwabeb, also Johannes David, and also Ellen Dapuka, Vanaheta, Samproto, Henok, Nankodi, and not forgetting Lolo, Kambwela, Nalisa, Enoch, Bernades, Afrikaner, Jabulani, Alfrico, Van Veik, also Sean Titis, Denzel Javier, also Pule Sol Hobeb, also Lawrence Ibe, and also Edmund G4. This is your homie from Unit 7, Lindozo, aka 41 Signal, Liemen. Love you all, guys. May God bless you. Please play for us the song by Young T, Onsenye. All right, Liemen. Danko. Thank you. Thank you very much for reaching out. And of course, we do appreciate all those messages that came through. The time's exactly a minute gone after 10 o'clock. We are officially thus in our second hour of the show. So with that being said, we'll quickly thus go for a musical break. And then when we return, I will be opening up thus the lines where you can come through. And let's just find out how your day was, how your morning was, where are you finding yourself right now, and what is that song that you would love to listen to. But before that, let's quickly go for a musical break.

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0: And the time's exactly, that's 9 minutes gone after 10 o'clock. And of course, on the background, they're fading out. It's Dua, DJ Sia, featuring that's Dreamo from Zed. If you don't know what Zed is, it's Zambia. All right. And of course, if you have just joined us, welcome. This is Eat the Menu, your weekend favorite program. That is every weekend, Saturday and Sunday. And of course, your National FM. Thank you. Thank you very much for giving us that preference. I do know that there are some various sister stations that always join us around this time from 10 going all the way until midnight. Thank you very much for being part of the second hour of the show. Now, the first hour, it has always been passing my regards, and that's where we accommodate our brothers and sisters who are incarcerated from our different correctional facilities in the country, just to, you know, connect them, that's with their loved ones at home or wherever that they might be finding themselves. As long as they are tuned on to National FM, then we are able to connect them. That is very, very important, all right? We know that we all, you know, love to be loved. And I always preach that, you know, love is a beautiful thing. I've been hurt so many times, but I've never, ever deserted love. I love. I'll be hurt today. I'll cry about it. I'll stand up. I will, I will cry about it, yeah, and then I will mourn about it, I'll grieve about it, and then, yeah, off I go. The next person to hit me, knock me off my feet, I will go down again, I'll fall in love again. But nevertheless, the lines are officially open in the studio. That's 061-291-2002 or 061-291-2003. Those are the two numbers in the studio. You can come through, and also you can make use of our SMS line, which is 62222. 62222 is our SMS line. Last weekend on a Sunday, I received a call from one of the listeners who was very active, but I have not heard from him in a long time. I came through, I think it's Mr. Patrick Tatewa Diamond. He came through, and then he was supposed to send me the number, but unfortunately, maybe he forgot, so I did not get that number. He was supposed to send through his number via our SMS line. So I came to check, but I did not get any SMS from him. Also, one of those active person that I hardly hear also coming through, especially on the Saturday edition, is my mother, Mama Martha in Osire. I don't know what happened. I don't know if she's there. Mama, I hope you are doing well. I hope you are doing fine. It will be nice to hear from you. I have not heard from you in a very, very, very, very long time. But of course, it's all about you and I. You can come through. Let's engage. National, good evening.
1: Hello.
0: Good evening, sir.
1: Good evening, Mr. Mario.
0: How are you, my Obi?
1: I'm doing fine, my brother. How are you?
0: I'm also doing well.
1: Okay, that's great to hear.
0: How was your week?
1: My week, it was fantastic, my brother. And how was yours?
0: Mine was fine also.
1: It's good to hear that.
0: Yes, are you still in Linyanti?
1: I'm in Linyanti as I'm speaking with you now.
0: I thought maybe you went somewhere, you drove somewhere safe.
1: No. I didn't move this week because, you know, this week it was... yesterday we were having a burial.
0: Oh, okay.
1: And on last week, Saturday, we were also having a burial. So I didn't have any movement this week.
0: Mm-hmm. I see. No, my condolences to you.
1: Thank you very much.
0: Yes, sir. Please go ahead.
1: Yava Mario.
0: Anisha.
1: I would like to request a song by The Dog and Karel, Sotwaya. Remember last time you did not play it?
0: Last weekend most of the songs that were requested, unfortunately, just when I was about to start playing the songs, my system just shut me off.
1: Yes, so I heard it.
0: Yeah, so I was really unable to play all those requests that that came through. My sincere apology once again.
1: I know you have been accepted there.
0: Mm.
1: So you know this song, I like it because it's just reminding me those days when we were still growing. Because there is one of my friend, my lovely friend.
0: Yeah.
1: Yeah, he was schooling in Windhoek. So he was doing that whenever he comes to the village, he has to download the new release for the dog.
0: Yeah.
1: So when it plays, it just only reminded me those days. Sotwaya.
0: You said the dog and Carlos.
1: Yes.
0: Okay, I will plug you with that song.
1: Okay, thank you very much, Father Mother Mario.
0: I appreciate you, sir.
1: Thank you.
0: All right. You can also do the same. The time is exactly 14 minutes gone after 10 o'clock. You can also come through via our telephone line, which is 061-291-2002 or 061-291-2002.

0: 0891-2003. Those are the two numbers in the studio. Also, 62222 is the SMS line. National, good evening.
1: Hello, gentlemen.
0: Yes, yes, my good sir. How are you this evening?
1: It's fine, fine, fine.
0: Where are you calling me from?
1: I'm calling you from Ongenga.
0: From Ongenga.
1: Yes.
0: Just a little bit of education. Ongenga, is it which region? Which region is it?
1: Angwena region.
0: Oh, Angwena region. Eh?
1: This side of west side of Angwena.
0: Okay. Now we are on the same page. How is Ongenga doing this evening?
1: Proper. I hope it's okay.
0: Everything is fine.
1: Oh, but my voice is not okay.
0: What did you do? Were you screaming for something, or are you recovering from flu? Sorry, man.
1: Yeah, that's the problem, my brother.
0: Okay, no. Let me not keep you long. Please go ahead.
1: Yeah, please play me a song, please.
0: Yes, sir.
1: By Lucky Dube.
0: By Lucky Dube, saying what?
1: Mama.
0: Mama. Is it going out to someone?
1: To go to my mom at home, it's on a call me Martha Elia.
0: To Meme?
1: Martha Elia.
0: To Meme Martha Elia.
1: Debo.
0: All right.
1: Sharp, my man.
0: Thank you very much for coming through, sir.
1: That's it.
0: All right, sir. All right. I'm just waiting for you to come through. It will be nice, you know, having you. How was your day? How was your morning? What did you, do? What were you up to? Most of us, Saturdays, we chill. Others, they use Saturday for laundry. Others, spring cleaning. Others, just, you know, catching up with family. How was your Saturday? What have you been up to? Well, did you have a braai? Did you go visit grandma? Did you go visit your ex? Maybe you are trying to man up or make up. What did you do? National, good evening.
2: Evening, sir.
0: Good evening, sir.
2: Yeah, how are you, sir?
0: I'm doing well. How is your evening?
2: It's also good.
0: Oh, thank you very much, sir.
2: Yeah.
0: Yes, where are you calling me from?
2: I'm calling you from the north side.
0: Which part of the north?
2: Umusati region.
0: From Umusati region.
2: Yeah.
0: What's cooking there? What's happening there?
2: No, it's just the cold weather, see?
0: Is it still cold?
2: Yeah, it's still cold.
0: The way I know the north, by now it's supposed to be summer already.
2: No. But now it's cold weather.
0: Oh, okay, I see. Yeah. Please go ahead.
2: Hey, play for me a song by Beyonce. Hello.
0: Beyonce.
2: Hello.
0: Hello.
2: Yeah, hello.
0: Is it going
2: an original one?
0: Is it going out to someone?
2: No, just for myself.
0: Just for yourself.
2: Yeah.
0: Awesome. Thank you very much. Your song will be coming through, sir.
2: Okay.
0: I appreciate you.
2: Yeah, thank you. So goodbye, sir.
0: All right, sir. Good night. Right, you can also do the same. The numbers are in the studio. Maybe you are new to the program, maybe you just stumbled on the station. The numbers are 061, that's the area code, 291-2002 or 061-291-2003. Those are the two numbers in the studio. Do come through. I would love to hear from you. But just maybe you are saying, I really want to participate, but I don't have enough. You can make use of our SMS line, which is 62222. Those are the two lines and the SMS. National, good evening. There's no one there. National, good evening.
3: Hello, Mr.
0: Good evening, ma'am. How are you doing this evening?
3: I'm good, sir.
0: I'm also doing well. Where are you finding yourself this evening?
3: Opuo.
0: In Opuo.
3: Yes.
0: How is Opuo doing this evening?
3: It's very cold here.
0: It's very, I can believe you, because there are very few trees that side.
3: Yeah.
0: I hope you are keeping warm.
3: Yeah.
0: Are you around the fire or are you already in bed?
3: I'm already in bed.
0: Look at you. All right, please go ahead.
3: Can you please play for me Justin Bieber Ghost?
0: Justin Bieber.
3: Yes.
0: You want to listen to Ghost?
3: Yeah.
0: Is it going out to somebody, or are you planning to ghost someone?
3: Yeah, it's for my sister.
0: Just for your sister.
3: Yeah.
0: Okay, I will play you your song, which you are dedicating to your sister.
3: Thank you, sir.
0: All right, ma'am. Thank you for coming through.
3: Yeah.
0: All right. National, good evening. National, good evening.
4: Good evening, Mr.
0: Nadia. Good evening, Mr. Anytime.
4: How are you this evening?
0: I'm doing well. How is your evening?
4: My evening is also well.
0: Okay.
4: Yes.
0: And how was your morning and your afternoon?
4: Oh, it has been awkward.
0: What made it awkward?
4: Exhaustion from work.
0: From the week?
4: Yeah, from the week, yes. So, let me rest today.
0: Yeah.
4: To be honest with you, I did not even make it to church.
0: Uh-huh.
4: Yeah, from Tuesday until yesterday, so exhausted.
0: I can just imagine. I mean, it's very important to rest our bodies, because the Bible says 6 days you shall labor, and the seventh you must rest.
4: Yes. But now, the seventh, as we go to church, wake up around the 7 day preparation to
0: church.
4: Prepare for church.
0: Yeah.
4: The Sunday again, you are preparing for work.
0: Yes.
4: No resting.
0: So we need to find balance.
4: Yes. You remind me of one of the mental health facilitator who came to facilitate us on that mental issues.
0: Yes, sir.
4: She said it's needed for you to take a leave just for you to go in the rest.
0: Mm.
4: Yes. If you feel that no work is too much, the workload is too much,
0: mm-hmm.
4: you have to take a leave just to go in the rest.
0: And these are the things we take for granted.
4: Yes.
0: Until when until when it's worse, you cannot do anything about it, but it's late.
4: It's late, yes.
0: Very true.
4: So this is an advice or the sharing of this advice.
0: Yes, sir.
4: To all the listeners, that the working class, that it's needed for them. They cannot wait until one gets sick. That's when you go to the doctor. Write for me a sick leave.
0: Yes.
4: One can take a vacation leave even when one is not sick, but just want to rest from the workload.
0: Yes.
4: To refresh the brain, and also even to give the body the rest.
0: Mm-hmm.
4: Yes, that way we are preventing, these issues of mental health.
0: Mm.
4: Yes.
0: That's very good. I mean, we must always be cautious. And also just, taking those, precautions of, not eating late, having enough rest, like you are mentioning, also not forgetting, hydration. Even if it's cold, even if it's winter time, you just have to feed the body with a lot of liquids, because the body needs that water. But most of us, when it's cold time, we tend not to take in water.
4: Exactly. That is asking myself questions. Today I've been at work.
0: Yeah.
4: I did not. I come back home with the water bottle without even drinking from it. I have to force myself. No, let me drink. It's needed.
0: Yes, it is needed. Yes, please go ahead.
4: Okay, thank you very much to have your access to this show.
0: Yes.
4: I decided let me call in. It has been a while.
0: Yes, sir.
4: Yeah, our colleagues at heart, the inmates.
0: Yes, sir.
4: Yeah, they're still in my heart, in my mind.
0: Mm-hmm.
4: I would like just to send a shout out to them that it's not the end of the world.
0: Yeah.
4: Yeah, there is a reason why they are serving their sentences in jail or as a facility there.
0: Yes.
4: The lesson that I can draw from is from Paul, Paul.
0: Yes.
4: And even the other lesson is from Joseph.
0: Mm-hmm.
4: They ended up being in jail, but at the end of the day, what was the outcome?
0: Yeah.
4: Yes, so when we found ourselves behind bars, it is another opportunity that is going to be bright for us when we finish serving our sentences or their sentences.
0: Yeah.
4: And the others who came out of, prison, being holders of degrees, they went there, God sent them there to find an opportunity to study. So when they come out, you'll find the person is having a doctorate.
0: Yeah.
4: Yes, the person

0: is at least having a degree or a diploma. So when they come out, they even secure jobs.
1: Yeah.
0: And some, they being rehabilitated, when they come out, they can create, you know, they can come up with these things of caving the object they end up selling. Now it's a business. They can make wooden beds, chairs. You see, God has ways to prepare us, you know, for the future. So that's what I wanted to share to them. Well, they should never feel that it's the end of the world and to lose hope. They should really have hope and trust in God.
1: Yes.
0: Yes. The song that I can request, I know I have that national anthem of myself.
2: Yeah.
0: Yeah, but for this time, let me request this song for them.
1: Mm-hmm.
0: But like it do, I'm a prisoner. So let me also send a shout out to all the listeners in this beautiful country, Namibia, and also particularly the Zambezi region people and our brother Obi.
1: Yes,
0: I know he's listening.
1: Yes, he just came through before you.
0: That time I was watching news because I missed it. I wanted to record something very important.
1: Yeah.
0: Regarding leadership.
1: Okay, I see.
0: Yeah, so I switched you over to the news, and then from there I switched on to this platform.
1: No, thank you very much for coming through, sir.
0: Hey, thank you. Blessed night ahead.
1: Thank you likewise, sir.
0: Hey, thank you. Bye.
1: All right. National, good evening. National, good evening.
3: Yes, good evening, Mr. Mario.
1: Good evening, ma'am. How are you doing this evening?
3: I'm doing good. How are you doing, Mr. Mario?
1: I'm also doing well. Where are you finding yourself this evening?
3: From Otapi, Otapi region.
1: You are in Omusati region.
3: Yes.
1: How is Otapi this evening?
3: It's quite well.
1: Mm-hmm.
3: Play for me a song from Dilimani. Any
1: song from Dilimani?
3: Yes.
1: Today, tonight, this evening, you feel like Dilimani?
3: Yeah.
1: Okay. Is it going out to someone?
3: No, just myself.
1: All right. No, I will plug you with any song from Dilimani.
3: Okay, thank you, sir.
1: Thank you very much for coming through, ma'am.
3: Okay, thank you.
1: All right. National, good evening.
4: Good evening, sir.
1: How are you this evening?
4: I'm good, and you?
1: I'm also doing well. Where are you finding yourself this evening?
4: Windhoek Okahandja Park.
1: Windhoek Okahandja Park. What's happening in Okahandja Park?
4: It's just cool.
1: It's just cool. Are you guys gathered somewhere around the fire? Are you guys inside the house around the fire? What's popping?
4: No, I'm just in bed.
1: You are just in bed already.
4: Yes.
1: You are a good citizen.
4: Mm-hmm.
1: You say you are choosing peace, but not trouble.
4: No, I'm not a troublemaker.
1: Okay, no, that's good to hear.
4: Yes.
1: What song do you want to listen to this evening?
4: I just want the song from Rick Ross.
1: From?
4: Rick Ross.
1: Rick Ross.
4: Yeah.
1: Rick Ross, any song?
4: Yeah.
1: Is this for yourself or are you dedicating to someone?
4: It's going to win to correctional service guys.
1: All right.
4: And ladies. Anyone.
1: All right. No, thank you very much for coming through.
4: Yeah.
1: All right. I appreciate you.
4: Yeah.
1: All right. National, good evening.
5: Yes, Mario.
1: Yes, sir.
5: Good morning, sir.
1: Yes, good morning and good evening.
5: Yeah, you are talking to Rafael from Rundu.
1: That guy from Rundu?
5: Yeah, the guy from small island, if you can recall that.
1: Yes, I remember.
5: Okay.
1: How is the island doing?
5: Somehow it is still flooded.
1: Yeah.
5: Still low.
1: Okay.
5: Yeah.
1: And how was the day?
5: I no complain, man.
1: Yeah.
5: Yeah, just wanted to listen to a lyrical song by Big Ben.
1: You said you wanted to listen to Big Ben?
5: Yes, this one, Let Go.
1: Let Go?
5: Yeah.
1: Let It Go by featuring the late Rush Hammer.
5: Yeah, I think so. Yeah.
1: All right.
5: I really love that song, man.
1: It's a beautiful song.
5: It's a beautiful song indeed.
1: Yeah, no, I love it also. Thank you very much for coming through.
5: Okay, sir.
1: I will plug you with Let It Go. All right, sir. All right, I saw you. You were knocking on my doors, but then you gave up so easily just when I was about to take your call, and then you dropped the call. National, good evening.
6: Yes, good evening, sir.
1: Good evening, my good sir.
6: Yeah.
1: How are you this evening?
6: I'm fine. How are you, sir?
1: I'm also fine. Where are you finding yourself this evening?
6: I find myself always in the nuclear park at Abrapan.
1: You said you're in Walvis Bay?
6: Yes, we are in Walvis Bay, in the park.
1: Oh, okay, I see. You said it's a new place?
6: It's a nuclear, the nuclear park, the nuclear national park.
1: Oh, okay, I see. Yes, how was your day?
6: It was quite hot.
1: Okay.
6: Can't complain.
1: Is it still hot or is it chilly now?
6: It's kind of a bit chilly, windy, but still hot, yeah.
1: Oh, hey, you guys are living large that side. Here it's still cold.
6: Oh, is it?
1: Yes. Yeah, please.
6: It's a nice Saturday, I
1: guess. No, that's good. I hope in two weeks time, I think it will start getting warmer.
6: Yes.
1: Yeah, please go ahead.
6: I would love to request a song.
1: Yes.
6: The game and its end.
1: The game end.
6: 50 Cent.
1: Or 50 Cent.
6: Yes.
1: What is the title of the song?
6: Hate It or Love It.
1: Pardon me?
6: Hate It or Love It.
1: Hate It or Love It.
6: Yes.
1: Is it going out to someone?
6: Not really.
1: Mm-hmm.
6: I'm just loving the weather at the same time.
1: Yeah.
6: I can agree with it.
1: And hence, Hate It or Love It.
6: Yeah.
1: Yeah, you just have to accept it. It's Mother Nature.
6: Yes.
1: All right. No, I'll plug you with your song, sir. Thank you very much for coming through.
6: I will be highly appreciated. Thank you for the nice evening.
1: All right, sir. Thank you. Likewise.
6: Okay.
1: All right. National, good evening. National, good evening.
7: Yes, good evening, sir.
1: How are you doing this evening?
7: The evening is very fine, bro.
1: Oh, that's good to hear. Where are you finding yourself this evening?
7: I'm finding myself in Oosinkier.
1: Oosinkier.
7: Yeah.
1: All the way down south.
7: Yes, in the south.
1: What's happening in Oosinkier?
7: In Oosinkier, it's a very nice, cool weather, but yeah. Already in bed.
1: You are already in bed.
7: Yeah.
1: You said you want to take it easy.
7: I just want to take it slow. My brother, this is a very nice program that you are having now.
1: Thank you.
7: Only that my brothers, whom we are wishing all the best, they don't know what is even going on with us, what is going on, what are we saying to them.
1: Yeah.
7: So sometimes it's also quite disappointing.
1: Mm-hmm.
7: Yeah. But yeah, it's very painful being behind the bus.
1: Yes.
7: So, just encouraging them to be strong.
1: Yes, sir.
7: Take whatever it comes.
1: Mm-hmm.
7: It's a problem that does not have solution.
1: Yeah.
7: And everything will come to an end, and they will see their families, they will be free again.
1: Indeed.
7: Yeah.
1: No, I appreciate you. Thank you very much for coming through with those words of encouragement.
7: Yeah.
1: Hmm.
7: I wanted to play for them the song for Lucky to Pay Prisoners, but it's already been requested. So
1: yes.
7: Have a blessed night.
1: Oh, okay. So you are going with that choice also.
7: Yeah.
1: All right. No, thank you very much for coming through, and thank you for those words of encouragement and words of wisdom.
7: Okay, my pleasure.
1: All right, sir. National, good evening.
8: Good evening, sir.
1: Good evening. How are you doing this evening?
8: I'm good. How are you doing?
1: I'm also doing well. Where are you finding yourself this evening?
8: I'm just here in Zebrapan, sir.
1: Zebrapan?
8: Zebrapan.
1: Educate me. Where is that?
8: I'm from Zebrapan.
1: Pardon me?

0: Being part of Namib Milkless.
1: Oh, okay.
0: Yeah.
1: In the desert?
0: Yeah, in the desert. Yeah.
1: Oh, I see. Yes, so how was...
0: Could you please play for me a song, Goomba?
1: Goomba?
0: Yeah.
1: Okay. Kumba, is it going out to someone?
0: That's going to my wife.
1: Yes. Where's madam?
0: Yeah, she's in Walvis Bay.
1: Oh, she's in Walvis Bay.
0: Yeah.
1: Okay, I hope she's listening.
0: She's listening. I told her that you must listen to her.
1: Okay.
0: Yeah.
1: No, thank you. Thank you very much for being an ambassador. All right. Unfortunately, but the most important part is that we got the song that he wanted to listen to, and also dedicating it thus to Madame in Walvis Bay. Madame, thank you very much for choosing National FM to keep you company this evening. In as much as there's distance between you and your husband, but together we are connected via National FM. Thank you very much. National, good evening. National, good evening.
2: National, good evening, sir. Mr. Mario, how are you?
1: I'm doing well. How are you doing this evening, my good sir?
2: I'm doing very fine.
1: That's good to hear. Where are you finding yourself this evening?
2: Actually, I'm here from Katima Mulilo.
1: You are in Katima Mulilo?
2: Yes.
1: Did you go fishing today, or you are just at home?
2: No, I'm just in here in Jambai location.
1: Yes.
2: Yes.
1: Nothing much happened. No kabrai, no nothing, no ka gathering.
2: Nothing, only chunks.
1: Only chunks. you're only doing chunks.
2: Yes, I'm doing chunks. I like it very well. Chunks.
1: Yeah.
2: Yeah. My favorite.
1: No, chunks are very healthy.
2: Yes.
1: Yeah.
2: Can I start to request a song?
1: Please go ahead, sir.
2: I request a song by Starset.
1: By who?
2: By Starset.
1: Starset.
2: By Starset. Starset.
1: Starset.
2: Yes.
1: Starset saying what?
2: Starset, which says satellite.
1: Satellite.
2: Satellite, yes.
1: If I don't find this one, do you have a second choice?
2: By DJ Vuyo.
1: Mm-hmm.
2: Kacham Cham.
1: Kacham Cham.
2: Yes.
1: Okay, is it going out to someone?
2: Yes, it goes to my landlord.
1: You want to charm your landlord?
2: Yes.
1: Move a charm. Okay. Please,
2: thank you very much.
1: Give the landlord cham so that you don't pay rent anymore.
2: Yes.
1: Thank you for coming through.
2: Thank you. Bye-bye.
1: Bye-bye, sir. All right. So sometimes you just need to be good to your landlord. Give them a little bit of a cham. Not to harm them, just to love them. You know, you keep the place nice. You need to clean the, you need to take care of the place where you are living. Not just because I'm renting now, the place is dirty and all these things. No. Be a good tenant also. So that your landlord will be like, but this is the best tenant I've ever, had in my life. So this year I'm not adding those 10% that landlords love adding. You every year you are adding a 10%, but there's no improvement to the place. I don't know where that 10% comes from. But yeah, nevertheless, National, good evening. National, good evening.
3: Good evening, sir.
1: How are you doing this evening, sir?
3: I'm doing fine. How are you too?
1: I'm also doing well. Where are you finding yourself this evening?
3: I'm in Enana.
1: You are in Enana. You sound to be very comfortable, like you are already somewhere safe.
3: Yes, exactly.
1: No, that's good. That's good to hear. Please go ahead.
3: I just play for me a song, by Nora Jones, saying, "Come on, come away with me."
1: Nora who?
3: Jones.
1: Nora Jones.
3: Yes.
1: And the song, it says, come
3: away with me.
1: Come away with me.
3: Yes, sir.
1: Is it going out to someone?
3: Yeah, but we'll talk about that later.
1: I like you. All right, I know.
3: Yeah, to try to just going to all the loved ladies.
1: Right? Yeah.
3: Yeah.
1: I like
3: from
1: you.
3: Mr. Boas from Enana.
1: Mr. Boas from Enana.
3: Yes, boss.
1: Thank you for being an advocate of love.
3: I like it.
1: We appreciate you.
3: All the best.
1: All right, sir. Thank you. Good night.
3: All right.
1: All right. The time's exactly that's at 20 minutes to 11 o'clock. At 11 o'clock, we'll start with the playlist that you are busy creating right now. And also, unfortunately, we'll not be able to broadcast. That's the match between France and England fighting for the third place because that game is really starting late. So for that reason, we'll not be able to air that game this evening. But tomorrow, we are not going to be having the Sunday edition of Eat the Menu because tomorrow our program will be interrupted by the final that is between Argentina and Spain because that game starts exactly at 9 o'clock when this program also starts. So because of that, unfortunately, tomorrow we are not able thus to have the program, the Sunday edition of Eat the Menu. But tonight we are on until the last hour of the program. So with that being said, the time is exactly 19 minutes gone after 10 o'clock. Let me maybe allow three calls to come through before thus I engage you and you that came through via our SMS line. I do take cognizance of your messages that came through. It's not that I'm not receiving them. I am receiving them. I will be reading them. But if you still want to come through via our telephone line, you can come through thus using these two numbers, which is 061-291-2002 or 061-291-2003. Those are the two numbers. You can come through. If not, I will start thus engaging the SMS line so that, you know, we come through with those messages. National, good evening. There's no one there. Let's check on this line. National, good evening.
4: Hello, National.
1: Good evening, sir.
4: How are you doing?
1: I'm doing well. How are you doing this evening?
4: I'm doing good.
1: Where are you finding yourself this evening?
4: This time I'm around in Windhoek.
1: You're around around Windhoek in Vanaveda. Are you visiting or you've stayed in Windhoek?
4: I do stay in Windhoek.
1: Okay, I thought maybe you were just passing by.
4: Okay.
1: How is Vanaheda this evening?
4: Vanaheda is very cold.
1: It's very cold, eh?
4: Yeah, like the listeners are saying, it's cold everywhere.
1: Yes.
4: Yeah, it's very cold.
1: Except for the brother in Walvis Bay saying that it's hot that side.
4: Yeah, that side is not the weather, it's good.
1: Yeah, so maybe...
4: Every time I go down there, I'm hearing... They are saying it's raining in Belfast and Fakop.
1: Don't
4: but
1: say.
4: I never see the rain there.
1: Whenever you are there, you don't see it.
4: No.
1: Maybe
4: I don't see it.
1: Maybe it's just wrong timing.
4: Yeah, every time I'm there,
1: It doesn't happen.
4: Every job I'm there, but I cannot see the rain. It's just like, how did they call it? I only know it in Afrikaans. It's the that it must.
1: Oh, it's just mist.
4: Yeah.
1: Yeah. Okay.
4: It's falling down.
1: I do believe that, you know, one day will be one day when you'll be there and it will be raining. I mean, you know, it's really, you know, the weather does not really, you know, accommodate the rain. So whenever it rains, it's really like really a blessing.
4: Yeah.

0: it's why it doesn't rain there.
1: Yeah, it's very difficult because of the sea and the desert. So it's that combination really makes it hard.
0: Yeah.
1: Yes, sir. Please go ahead.
0: Okay. Auntie Jacobs has got a song.
1: Mm-hmm.
0: This song is going up.

0: Yes.
1: Yes, sir.
0: Life goes on.
1: Life goes on.
0: Marusaku. Yes.
1: Life goes on. From the man himself, Shakur.
0: Yeah. Tupac Amaru Shakur.
1: All right, sir. I will plug you with your song, sir.
0: Okay.
1: Thank you very much for coming through.
0: Thank you, brother.
1: All right, sir. National, good evening. National, good evening. All right, I'm being put on hold. National. All right. So with that also, gives me the time to give attention, thus to the SMS line. Okay, somebody's knocking through my door. Before I go there, let me just give a chance to this one. National, good evening.
2: Yes, how are you, brother?
1: I'm doing well. How are you doing this evening, sir?
2: I'm doing all right.
1: That's good to hear. Where are you finding yourself this evening?
2: I'm finding myself this side of Elisenham.
1: Elisenham?
2: Yeah.
1: You are almost within, but still far away from me.
2: Yeah.
1: How is the evening?
2: The evening is fair, man.
1: Yes, sir.
2: Yeah, the evening is fair.
1: That's good to hear.
2: Yeah, brother, man, I'll request one song.
1: Yes, sir.
2: Yeah, for Mr. Moingaro.
1: Mr. Moingaro.
2: Yeah, then it's titled Darling Wami.
1: Moingaro, Darling Wami.
2: Yeah.
1: Is it going on to someone?
2: Oh, just to myself. I want to listen because I want to remember one lady who gave me this song from Katima.
1: So you never knew of the song until she plugged you with this song.
2: Yeah, man. Oh, that lady, ne?
1: Yeah. She introduced you to nice things.
2: Yeah, she introduced me to this nice artist, man.
1: Yeah, no. The guy is good. I also love his songs.
2: Yeah, the guy is singing nice, man.
1: Yeah, I love Kuro.
2: Kuro, ne?
1: Yeah, the song titled Kuro from him.
2: Yeah, I can see it. I'm having it.
1: You are having it, ne?
2: Yeah, it's so even this one I requested, I'm having it. So I just want to listen it from the national race.
1: Oh, thank you very much for coming through.
2: Thank you, brother, man.
1: Thank you for promoting our local artist.
2: Stop.
1: All right, sir. All right, the time is exactly 13 minutes to 11 o'clock. And of course, at 11, the playlist will kick start here on National FM. But for now, you guys, why are you doing this to me? When I was expecting your calls, you were not coming through. Now, the four lines are just, flickering. But yeah. Being me, good evening, National FM.
3: Good evening, how are you?
1: I'm doing well. How are you doing?
3: From Rooftop.
1: I love the vibe. Where are you getting the energy from?
3: We are in Newark.
1: You said you were?
3: I don't ask me a lot of questions. We are in Newark.
1: Okay, let's say you are somewhere safe.
3: I'm somewhere safe.
1: Yeah. How was your day?
3: How was the evening?
1: The evening is well here in the studio.
3: Ooh, I love the. I'm listening to it while I'm. But I'm not inside. I'm outside, actually, in the car.
1: Yeah.
3: So I'm listening. Oh, Tora, Siri.
1: Wow, Anne.
3: Oh, wow, Siri.
1: Atum Pandura.
3: And okay, play for me.
1: Yes.
3: Rihanna, cheers to the freaking weekend.
1: Rihanna.
3: Cheers. Weekend, I drank to that. Yeah.
1: No, I love the vibe.
3: Thank you
1: for coming through. Have a nice one.
3: Enjoy your night. Have a great night.
1: Thank you. Likewise. All right. The energy, very powerful. I love it. All right. So let's quickly pay attention to the SMS line before we kickstart with the playlist this evening. Okay, this one, you came through. Your number ends with 7061. You are saying, yo, Mario, it's Wesley from Zambezi region. Man, my day was tiring, but I can't complain. Thank God I was on waking list. Hope you are having a great night, Biggie. Please play for me Life by Dux or Composure by AKA. And then also, you came through

saying, "I'm Shia Boy, please play for me a song from Gaza, Hola." Your number ends with 9041. You also came through saying, "Good evening, I'm Om Josie. Can you please play for me a song by Lucky Dube, Remember Me?" You also came through saying, "Hey, please play me I'm a Piano in Page Any." All right. You did not say who you are and where you're finding yourself. Why? Why are you like this? Why do you want to spoil my evening? All right. Anyway, we move on. This one says, "I'm Bruno. Bruno Na. I stay in Windhoek. Can you please play for me, Chris Brown?" The song titled, "Don't Judge Me." All right. Like I always say, here at National FM, we don't judge. All right. We listen and we don't judge. All right. You also came through saying, "Hello, please play for me a song called Vanaheda by Yazir and Home by Miss Gideon, because I'm traveling to the north." All right. Safe journey to you. Thank you. Thank you very much for choosing National FM to be your companion as you are traveling. All right. You also came through saying, "How are you, Brother Mario? Please play for me the song from Tongai Moyo, Naye." All right. Naye will be coming through. Also, you came through saying, "Evening, Mr. Mario, please play for me a new song from Namibia by Ruby Nation. It's a new brand song." All right. I hope I will have it. If not, you have to come back and give me a second option. All right. Your number ends with 6789. You are saying, "Hi, DJ Mario. Can you please play for me a song, Long Distance by Brandy? It goes out to all my Pesa family." All right. The Pesas, no matter the distance, National FM, we will connect you. Thank you very much for coming through. Just hold on.

Sorry about that. I needed to take that call. It's from Main Control. Those are important calls. Also, is that where was I? It was on, yeah, here by the Pesa families. Okay, we move on. This one says, evening, MJ. It's Willie in Windhoek. Please play play any song from MG, African Queen, all the way to my lovely girl in Rundu. All right. Your song will be coming through. The song you're dedicating to Madame in Rotown. Love is good. I'm jealous. Also, you came through saying, can you please play any song? I mean, can you please play for me a song from Tate Buti, Skoro Skoro, Z Kapandu from Obalala. It goes out to Tate Ipinge. All right. Also, you came through saying, good evening, sir. Can you please play for me a song by The Dog, Jabule, It's Bantu from Tsumeb. All right. Thank you for representing the Copper Town. Also, you came through saying, good evening, sir. I'm Aune from Rutown. Play for me, Jason Derulo, Looking for Me. All right. Or Looking for My Angel. Mm-hmm. Also, you came through saying, good evening, Mario. Please, could you play me a song by Senzo, Worshipping My Love, My Love? It goes out to my future wife in Swakopmund. This message comes from Max, all the way from Onesi in Omusati region. All right. Thank you for coming through. And also, you came through saying, evening, Mr. Mario. This is Paul Foxile from Oshikuku. Can you please play me? Can you please hook me with Wololo by David Lutalo, please, together with my madam, Miss Tweyu Alina. All right. Today is all about love. Nice things. I love it, though. I love it for you. I love it for you. It's nice. It's nice. Love is a beautiful thing, guys. Yes, Mario, can you please play for me any song of CJ from... This message comes from Sarah. Sarah, thank you very much for coming through. Also, you are saying, good evening, Mr. Mario. I am Christophin from Bairo, Axdara district. Today, I was busy with gardening. So I'm very, very much tired and lonely. I miss my old friends, the Luftzwar. Good days. Please play for them any number from Brenda Fassi. The legend herself. Song from Brenda Fassi will be coming through. Also, you came through saying, good evening, Mario. Can you please play me a song by Milando vocalist Ama 2000? It goes out to my sister who is in Rundu. It's all about Rundu. Rundu dominating. Rundu this, Rundu that. Rundu this, Rundu that. But anyway, thank you very much for coming through. Thank you very much for sending through those messages. I really, really do appreciate each and every one of you. Of course, the playlist will be coming through, and this will keep us together. That's from now going all the way until, not now, okay, from 11 going all the way until midnight, because that will be the last hour of the show. It's all about entertainment with the Saturday edition of the show. Remember that NBC, we do have three mandates. Our mandate is to inform, educate, and also entertain. So the Saturday edition of the show, we look at the mandate, which is entertain. All right. That's what we do on the Saturday edition of the show. It's all about you and I. It's all about having a good time. It's all about knowing each other. It's all about finding out how your day was, how you have been, and also that important first hour of the show, which is a pass my regards, where we accommodate
the brothers and sisters who are incarcerated, serving their sentences. And of course, one day, remember, I've always been saying this, but one day, it's my wish that I would really love, to come and bring the show, thus to some of the correctional facilities. I hope this will materialize, just to have the show, to bring the show where you are. All right. I hope that management will accept my proposal. I hope management will support me on

songs that kept them alive during the liberation struggle. Yeah, I remember in the early 90s, you know, when you are traveling, going to the north, or wherever that you are traveling to, these are the songs that you will mostly listen to when you are in that public bus. Even those private cars, these are the songs that are really, that would entertain those uncles, our fathers. Sungura! The song is titled Naye. It's one of those that came through via our SMS line. And of course, the time is exactly, that's 5 minutes gone after midnight. And this is the time that I had with you. Thank you to each and every one of you that came through, making the Saturday edition of Eat the Menu a wonderful and a memorable one. Unfortunately, like I mentioned earlier on, maybe you have missed it. It's a notice that tomorrow I will be here, but will not be able to have the program due to other commitments. We have, unfortunately, to put all our programming aside, which is Eat the Menu, the Sunday edition will be affected. That's due to the finals of the World Cup tomorrow. The World Cup starts off, or the kickoff will be exactly at 9 o'clock, and that's the time that the program also starts. But unfortunately, due to the magnitude of the event, will not be able, that's to bring you your Sunday edition of the program Eat the Menu. But unfortunately, we'll be broadcasting this at the final between Spain and Argentina. As we speak, the players are just coming in from the halftime. So far, the scores are England 4 and France 0. I was listening to the commentators when I was busy, playing the songs, the playlist. One of the commentator actually asked the question that why didn't England play like this when they were playing the semi-finals, that's with Argentina. I mean, the scores are just coming in left and right, but unfortunately they could not produce these results, that's on that game between England and Argentina. But could it be that because Saliba from France is injured? I mean, though, that's one of the greatest centre-backs, in the English Premier League, and also one of the trusted centre-back for his country, which is France. But he's not playing, unfortunately. And also, when you look at the players who are, who are featuring today in the, from the England side, these are not the players that were, playing versus Argentina. So the manager or the coach decided to do some changes today, and hence the performance is really going so perfectly. But I don't know why he couldn't, substitute some of these players when they were playing against Argentina. Really, what a sad moment for England. I was really hoping that they were going to play in the finals. But yeah, it is what it is. It's football. But of course, like I mentioned, this is the time that I had with you. It is safe for me to say good morning to you and yours and to everyone that managed to tune in. Of course, I will be leaving you thus in the company of our sister station, a station that is called Touch FM. They'll keep you company thus from now going all the way until 6 o'clock in the morning, when Franklin Newman Shitaleni will keep you, or will wake you up with some gospel tunes. But for me, Jones Mario, it has been an honor. Thank you very much for allowing me to be in your bedrooms, in your sitting rooms, in your car, at the fireplace, wherever that you're finding yourself. Thank you. Thank you very much.

And of course, what goes up must come down. On the background there, that's Tangai Moyo. Your father will appreciate this music.

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NBC acts in accordance with the regulatory body, Communications Regulatory Authority of Namibia, CRAN, to ensure cultural diversity in media content, provide a free and safe space for members of the public, and the protection of children from harmful content, and provides access to information and allows for the exchange of various opinions and ideas without censorship. 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